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1: Chris Stapleton, Sunny Country 102.5. Now, this Ella Langley song is also not number one, but that's just because she won't get a big butt out of the way to let it get by. Because, well, it's on the way. It's called I Can't Love You Anymore. Ella Langley with Morgan Wallen on Sunny Country.

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Hey, it's Catfish. What are you doing? 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I got a question for you. 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
1: Carly Pearce, what he didn't do on Sunny Country 102.5. We get it. Just kidding. She can sing all she wants about that stuff. Taylor Swift writes every song about old boyfriends. Maybe not anymore, though, with Travis Kelce, right? She's married now. She's a married woman. Here's Hardy.

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So did you hear about Boney, Megan Maroney? She got a new American Girl doll. It'll be sold at Target later this year, but for now, you can purchase inspired outfits online. 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

Joe T. Messina, Lesson in Leaving. 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Did you know surgeons who play video games at least 3 hours a week make 37% fewer errors in surgery? Well, that's good news. Here's Lee Bryce.

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It's Luke Combs on Sunday Country 102.5. Oh, let's get there. From Jason Aldean, this song's at number one on one of those dang country charts. Don't Tell on Me on Sunday Country.

That's Cody Johnson in the fall. Southern Country 102.5. You ready for a stupid criminal story? Because this lady's really, really stupid. A woman in Florida was out having drinks last Friday, celebrating her brand new Rolls Royce. Come look. Then she drove it home, drunk, crashed into a cop car, and was arrested for DUI. What a night! Here's Dirks.

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Scotty McCreery, and it matters to her on Sunny Country 102.5. Here's a catfish fun and crazy fact that's really fun. Ready? Did you know 40 is the only number where the letters spelling it out are in alphabetical order? You know, isn't that wild? No? You're not impressed by that? 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

Thomas Rhett heading out to Mamaw's house on Sunny Country 102.5. It's always fun. It's Catfish. Here comes Luke Combs. This guy is en fuego. You don't hear much about him because of Ella Langley right now, but he's got another song headed to number one, doing as good as ever. Here's One Number Away.

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That's Cole Swindell. Ain't Worth the Whiskey. What a Burn on Sunny Country 102.5. That's going to do it for me, Catfish. Thank you so much for listening. Have yourself a thrilling Thursday night, and we'll talk again tomorrow. Hey to your mom and him.

Sunny Country 102.5 with Brett Young. In case you didn't know, Kurt Olsen checking in. I hope all is well. Good Thursday evening to you. Here's Ella Langley with Be Her on Sunny Country.

Sunny Country and Jordan Davis. I ain't saying it's Kurt Olsen. He joined the Sunny Country Music Advisory Panel at sunnycountry.com just for being part of our panel. 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

0: Sunny Country 102.5, the unstoppable hitmaker Morgan Wallen with Been By Now. Fresh music from him, Kurtles, with you, and on the way, one from Josh Ross. Also, Bailey Zimmerman, and I've got music lined up from Cody Johnson for you next.
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0: Sanity, it's Kurt Olsen coming up for you. I've got one lined up from Taylor Swift from Toy Story 5. Also, a classic from Tim McGraw. Make sure you stay tuned for that on deck. And a music from Luke Combs next.
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Sunny Country 102.5. Dylan Scott with Dear Big City. Great song from him. It's Kurt Olsen with Lainey Wilson now. 4x4 by you on Sunny Country.

Sunny Country with Jason Aldean, burning it down on a Thursday evening. Curdles it along for the ride with one now from Morgan Wallen. Don't we on Sunny Country?

0: was on it.
1: 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Putting some miles on it. Curdles with you and music that sounds better turned up loud. Here's Randy Houser on Sunday Country.

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I Can't Love You Anymore on Sunny Country.

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I Drive Your Truck, a number one from Lee Bryce from 2013. It's Kurt Olsen with Brandon Lake and Cody Johnson for you right now. Here's When a Cowboy Prays on Sunny Country. Hangs

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Sunny Country with Jelly Roll. I need a favor. I'll say so. How about story time now with Blake Shelton? It's the story of Old Red. Close your eyes and listen closely, and you can see it all, courtesy of Blake on Sunny Country.

0: Sunny Country, Zach John King. That's called Get to Drinkin'. It's Kurt Olsen. We'll get to one from Jordan Davis in just a short while. Also, I've got one from Jason Aldean and Band on deck. And music from Dylan Scott next.
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Definitely a love song. Dylan Scott with Hooked. And Kurt Olsen with you on this Thursday night. Some Jordan Davis on the way right after this. Here's Chasin' Al Dean. Don't Tell on Me on Sunny Country.

Sunny Country 102.5, Jordan Davis, and one that flows like an old Glen Campbell song from the 60s or 70s. Just good stuff. That's called Tucson Too Late. I'm Kurt Olson. Here's Cole Wetzel with Ella Langley. Jaded.

0: Sunny Country 102.5, Jaded from Cole Wetzel featuring Ella Langley. I recall Aerosmith had a song with that same title. It's Kurt Olsen. How you doing? On the way, I've got music from Max McNown coming up. Also, one from Lanny Wilson and a song from Kenny Chesney as well. We'll hear Josh Ross next. Stay tuned.
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It's Curdles, and here's Tucker Wetmore with Brunette on Sunny Country.

Sunny Country 102.5. Russell Dickerson, Happened to Me. 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And Boondocks from Little Big Town right now on Sunny Country 102.5.

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Love the arrangement on that one. Nobody, it's Kurt Olsen, and here's Cole Wetzel taking the high road on Sunny Country.

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Kurt Olsen with you and Ashley Cook. Baby Blues on Sunny Country. Baby.

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A little dirt on my boots. Just brush it off. Here's Bailey Zimmerman, Chevy Silverado from Sunny Country 102.5.

Sunny Country, 102.5, Jason Aldean and band. And just how far does a goodbye go? Well, you just heard right there. It's Kurt Olsen with you and the music of Billy Currington. Some good.

0: Sunny Country 102.5, Kane Brown with Woman and his band. That band can jam and rock when they need to. They are good. As good as he is. Curdles with you. Speaking of good, I've got one from Ella Langley coming up shortly. Also, music from Morgan Wallen on deck and a song from the cream of the crop. Chris Stapleton next.
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4.5, a young woman who is on top of the world right now with her talent. Ella Langley, we heard Choose in Texas. Kurt Olsen keeping it going now with Morgan Wallen. And fairly fresh music from him, Been By Now. On

0: 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He makes it sound so easy. Morgan Wallen, Been By Now. Nice ride with that tune every time you hear it. It's Kurt Olsen. Coming up, I've got music from Tucker Wetmore. Also a classic from George Strait. And one for you from Luke Combs is next.
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Luke Bryan, she's country, and she knows it. Talk about power. That'll wrap it up for yours truly, Kurt Olsen. I am out the door and out of time. You take care. Say a prayer for the troops, veterans, your community, state, and country. And you and I will do it again tomorrow night on the best night of the week, a Friday night. I will leave you now with Morgan Wallen. I got better. You have a great night and a good morning. Bye-bye.

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0: John Morgan. Friends like that. I'm doing all right for the shape I'm in. Sitting by the fire with some damn good friends. 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

0: Megan Maroney on Sunny Country 102.5, and 6 months later, a lot of Central Coast Maroney fans still reeling from her performances, two of them in Los Angeles last weekend. I know a friend of mine, Sadie, and her mom, Tracy, went down there and had a good old time watching Megan Maroney, and several other friends that went as well. I personally missed it myself, but she's always fun, that Megan Maroney. That's for sure. All right, it's a woohoo, it's Friday, baby. Wait a minute. Am I supposed to be? Yes, I am. Oh my gosh. I am so lagging right now. I don't even have Aloha Friday ready. Give me half a second here. Okay, here we go. Ooh, I know. A lot of people count on Aloha Friday on a Friday morning. Myself included. Palm tree therapy. Yeah, man. I know my buddy Johnny West out there in Baston listens sometimes. Hope he's still listening. If you are, this one's for you, Jay.
1: It's Aloha Friday. No work till Monday.
0: I was going to say JMW. His initials in Baston.
1: It's Aloha Friday.
0: No work till Monday. Scooty-ba-doo. 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Scooty-ba-doo-ba-doo. Aloha Friday to you. Hey, I was having a cocktail and some calamari and chowder on Stearns Wharf in Santa Barbara. Not yesterday, the day before. And I have never been to Moby Dick's. In fact, truth be told, this is crazy. I've never even really walked out on Stearns Wharf before. I've lived here since 1993, and I've never walked out on Stearns Wharf. I go to Santa Barbara a bunch, but I've never been on. It seemed so much like Cape Cod and Boston, where I grew up. It was so cool. So next time you're down in Santa Barbara, don't forsake Stearns Wharf. Park the car down there, get out, walk around, have something to eat, a bowl of chowder or something, and man, sure feels like summertime when you're right over the water like that. And they got that great aquatic center there, too, that marine center. So go check it out. Stearns Wharf, baby.
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0: Justin Lynch, Chevrolet, Sunny Country 102.5, Jesse and Jay in the morning. 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And we've got a chance for you to win it if you want to get them for free. I mean, who wouldn't? Why wouldn't you rather get them for free than buy them? So just keep it here to win, all right? Also, tonight at the beautiful Somala Showroom at Shumash Casino Resort, Mitchell Tenpenny is in town. He's amazing. Really good. You should go. In fact, we might even have a few pair of those kicking around this morning for you to go if you want to and you get a wild hair. But I highly recommend Mitchell Tenpenny tonight in concert at the beautiful Shumash Casino Resort.
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1: 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No worries. Matthew Malcolm will entertain on the patio at Blast & Brew, Bezo 1920 Speakeasy in Napomo, on Saturday from 5:30 to 7:30. 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

Free and easy down the road I go. Dierks Bentley on Sunny Country 102.5 with Jesse and Jay in the morning. Hi, how are you? Well, it's Friday and stuff. Pretty stoked about that. Here comes Luke Combs. It's Be By You on Sunny Country.

0: Play it again. That's Luke Bryan on Sunny Country 102.5 from 2014. That was, what, 22 years ago? Seems crazy. It's so long ago. It seems like yesterday. I know when you get to be my age, you wax nostalgic like that all the time. It'll happen to you. Trust me. Kane Brown all the way. Morgan Wallen. Even music from Bailey Zimmerman, who will be playing down at Boots and Brews in Ventura. We'll have tickets for you to win for that show as well.
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2: It's Jesse and Jay on

Jane Brown. That's woman. Sunny Country 102.5, Jesse and Jay in the morning. Well, September 20th, you could head on down to Ventura to Boots and Brews. It's Boots and Brews in Ventura. It's at Plaza Park in Ventura, right there on the ocean. It's absolutely gorgeous. And see Bailey Zimmerman in concert, along with Rodney Atkins. And Rodney was just here a couple of weeks ago and put on a hell of a show. That'd be a good one. Again, September 20th. In Ventura, Boots and Brews with Bailey Zimmerman. We'll have tickets for you to win. Just keep listening, okay? Here he is on Sunny Country.

I get it. Jessie's coming back. She'll join us in just a little while. We've got tickets for Mitchell Tenpenny tonight. If you are free or crazy and you just want to go, keep it here. We'll give you a chance to call in and win coming up. And it's Aloha Friday. It's Aloha.

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0: Zach Brown Band, Sunny Country 102.5, Jesse and Jay in the morning. What's up, area? Woohoo, it's Friday! Finally, Friday, fabulous Friday. Aloha Friday. That's what I like. You know, the palm tree therapy. Just imagine Shell Beach looking towards Hawaii. That view right there, that's this.
1: It's Aloha Friday. No work till Monday.
0: Here's the therapeutic part right here, ready? One more time, let's go.
1: It's Aloha Friday. No work till Monday.
0: Oh, yeah. Aloha Friday to you and stuff. The big show's coming. Ty Myers on the 20th at Avila Beach Golf Resort, and that's a week away. It's a week from tomorrow, yesterday, 6 days away. That's going to be big. Then Tucker Wetmore on the 22nd, which is a week from Saturday, a week from tomorrow. Oh, my gosh. Oh, yeah, man, I'll tell you what. No, it's... I'm confused. Yeah. A week from today, the 20th. Okay. That's why. I'm confused. I got my dates mixed up. No, it's August 20th is Ty Myers in Avila Beach. And then the 22nd is Tucker Wetmore in Paso Robles. At Vina Robles Amphitheater. Two great country stars within 2 days of each other right here on the Central Coast. So get your tickets. 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

0: It was awesome. It was really a great fair. Looking forward to the next Santa Barbara County Fair because it's going to be bigger and better than ever. Yep. Also, you know, turning our crosshairs on other shows, I just keep talking about it, I know, but tonight is Mitchell Tenpenny at the beautiful Somala Showroom. If you're anywhere near San Ynez or you're listening to me anywhere in the Signal area and you're not doing anything tonight, you should be at the Somala Showroom to see M10. He's a really, really talented entertainer and a great, great voice. Then on the 20th, Ty Myers, 22nd, Tucker Wetmore. And looking ahead to October, Allison Krause in Union Station will be here. We'll have tickets for you to win for that as well.
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Tucker Wedmer. Brunette, Sunny Country 102.5, Jesse and Jay in the morning. I was telling my daughter the other day about this song. I said, you know, there's a line in a song from Thomas Rhett that says, if I never get to drive a sports car on the California coast, I'll die a happy man because I have you. We get to do that every day.

0: turn this truck around. Jordan Davis, Sunny Country Water 2.5. Jesse and Jay in the morning. We have Thomas right in there, too. Die Happy Man. Zach Top, Tyler Hubbard on the way. Luke Combs, whatever you want to hear. 805, well, not whatever you want to hear, but if within reason. You know, I'm not playing, you know, Pantera on Sunny Country. Not going to happen. But if you want to request something or do a birthday shout-out, anniversary, or maybe you got a fundraiser or a nonprofit thing coming up, 805-925-5764. That's 805-925-KSNI. 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

0: T-Hub. Tyler Hubbard, by the way, dancing in the country. Somebody asked me at Costco the other day, dude, I hear you talking about this guy T-Hub. Who is T-Hub? I never heard of T-Hub. You know, he was probably thinking of like T-Shepherd or T-Tom's T-Shepherd or something like that. I said, no, T-Hub is just an abbreviation for Tyler Hubbard of Florida Georgia Line, who's out on his own now. And, they, you know, they said over the summer that they're reuniting and getting back together, but this is the last I heard of it when they did it on stage. Maybe they fell back out again. I don't know. I just don't. I know Lainey Wilson is on the way. Morgan Wallen, Tim McGraw is coming up, and some Luke Combs next.
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It's a great day with Jesse and Jay.

Luke Combs, fickin' to rethink some things, evidently. Santa Country Water 2.5, Jesse and Jay in the morning. Well, kids are back in school, and that means college kids are back as well. Maybe you're, you know, last year your kid was a senior in high school, and this year they're freshmen in college. What are some of the best schools, best college towns in America? Do we make the list anywhere? You would think San Luis Obispo would make it. Nope. Berkeley, California is on there. Only one in Cali I can see. Ann Arbor, Michigan. Tempe, Arizona. Tallahassee, Florida. Gainesville, Florida. West Lafayette, Indiana. Come on, man. Come on. Cali's the best. We're the best. You know what? They hate us because they ain't us. That's why. They hate us because they ain't us. That's all I can think. That's all I can think. Here's the lovely Lainey Wilson, Heart Like a Truck on Sunny Country.

0: That's Dirks. We got a lot of leaving left to do. Jesse and Jay in the morning, Sunny Country 102.5. Hey, are you a member of the Sunny Country Music Advisory Panel? 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It usually takes about 10 minutes or so to do it. We play some song hooks for you, and you tell us like it, love it, hate it, sick of it, never heard of it, that kind of thing. And it helps form the sound of Sunny Country. 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

Brent Eldridge, the King of the Tux. Won't be that song. Sunny Country 102.5, Jesse and Jay in the morning on a woohoo, it's Friday, baby. Friday, Friday. It's Aloha Friday too, isn't it? Hey, did I fail again? Heck, nabbit. Just occurred to me, I think I did. I did. Who gets to have a little Aloha Friday? You know? Shall we?

If you're new to the show, you're just tuning in, if you've never had this, it's Palm Tree Therapy from across the Pacific and right here in Shell Beach. You know, I mean, we have that palm tree therapy going on here.

0: 20 in Sunny Country, Aloha Friday too. Mitchell Tenpenny in town tonight. Shoemash Casino Resort, the Somalo Showroom. Listen, if you've never been to this casino, you're missing out. And if you've never been inside the Somalo Showroom at the casino, you're definitely missing out. Some of the biggest names in entertainment have played there over the years. Fleetwood Mac opened it in two nights. And by the way, they weren't even together at the time. The San Ynez band of Shoemash Indians somehow convinced them to come out of retirement and do a show at the Somalo Showroom to open it up, and it was epic. Kiss has played there in full makeup with pyrotechnics and everything. Def Leppard, Stevie Wonder, Earth, Wind & Fire, Dolly Parton, Brooks & Dunn, you name it, they have all played there. And it's really a legendary performance venue at the casino. And tonight, one of country music's brightest new stars, Mitchell Tenpenny, is there. In fact, I've got some tickets if you'd like to go. Yeah. If you're over 21, that's the only stipulation, and caller 25, I'll hook you up with the tickets for M10, Mitchell Tenpenny, tonight. Tonight, baby. 8 p.m. at the Somalo Showroom. So call now. 805-925-5764. That's 805-925-KSNI. I'll tell you what, I got two pair of tickets left. I'm going to take the very first caller through, and then I'll take the 25th caller through, and I'll give out the last two pair of tickets for M10 tonight at the beautiful Shoemash Casino Resort. Caller 1 and caller 25. 805-925-5764. And coincidentally, our request slash text line is powered by Shoemash Casino Resort. 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
0: 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It's Crooner extraordinaire Matthew Malcolm at Blast & Brew A-Town. South of the grade? No worries. Matthew Malcolm will entertain on the patio at Blast & Brew Bezo 1920 Speakeasy in Napomo on Saturday from 5:30 to 7:30. Both are all-ages shows, and both are sure to delight. Big band crooner Matthew Malcolm. Friday evening at Blast & Brew A-Town and Saturday evening at Blast & Brew Bezo 1920 Speakeasy in Napomo.
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0: 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Have a blast.
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7: 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You want some help with it?
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0: The letter A and numbers 113 are everywhere. It's Andy's mom's license plate number in Toy Story. It's a door number in Monsters University. It's the camera number in Finding Nemo. And it's the train number in Cars, just to name a few. But what does it mean? A113 was a classroom number at the California Institute of the Arts. If it appears in a movie, it means that a CalArts alumnus was involved in the animation. Like a digital calling card or a cinematic fingerprint, it's a message to the public. A CalArts alumnus was here. What is your calling card, your fingerprint, your message to the public? Jesus has a trademark number for you to consider. It's J1335. By this, everyone will know that you are my disciples if you love one another. John 13:35. Our love for God shows in the way that we love each other here at the Lompoc Church of Christ, and invite you to join us. For service times and other information, please visit our website at lompoccc.org.
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0: That's Mitchell Tenpenny on Sunny Country 102.5. He's performing tonight, 8 p.m. at the beautiful Somala Showroom at the gorgeous Shumash Casino Resort. Tickets still available at the box office. We're done tapped out, though. We gave our last pair away a few minutes ago, Bill. You're heading down to Mitchell Tenpenny. You won't be disappointed. That's a good old time, man. Can't go wrong at the casino either. Have you seen their new sports bar upstairs? It's ridiculous. It's gorgeous. It's really nice. Go check it out tonight. Mitchell Tenpenny in concert. If you're staying home to eat, I got just the guy on the line. You know, in our business, you got a guy. You need a roof. Hey, I got a guy. You got a I need a plumber. I got a guy. If you need a tri-tip or a Harris Ranch piece of beef, I got a guy. His name's John Spencer from Spencer's Fresh Markets. How are you, buddy?
1: I'm doing great, Jay. How about yourself this morning?
0: Excellent. I'm sure you've got quite a few guys. You got a strawberry guy. You got a deli guy. You got a egg guy.
1: Yes, a bunch of guys all make us what we are out here, that's for sure. A lot of great local produce companies. Like you said, strawberry guys. Lots of farmers, Harris Ranch Beef Company, on and on and on.
0: Well, I know you want to get to the specials and run through some prices, but we would be remiss if we did all that and then forgot to mention that on Wednesday morning, the first shoppers in Rocket Town and Lompoc will be able to go through the doors of a brand new Spencer's Fresh Markets. That sounds good.
1: Absolutely. Brand new, beautiful store, 7

0: a.m. on Wednesday morning. The key goes in the ignition, and off we go.
1: Nice. I'm so stoked for you, and more so for my friends that live in Lompoc, because, you know, we, don't take this the wrong way, John, but we kind of take it for granted that we have Spencer's Fresh Markets here. When you, like, when I go on vacation, I'm out of town, I have to shop at another grocery store, I'm like, what is this crap? Like, come on, this isn't good produce, where'd this come from? Indonesia? I want my stuff local.
0: Well, you'd be amazed how far some of this stuff comes from sometimes, and we're fortunate enough to have all these great farmers and ranchers and different things right here on the Central Coast that contribute to what we're able to pick up. It's second to none. You know, and a lot of people, you know, there's still some great ranchers that are raising cattle and steers and different things for Harris Ranch Beef Company. They've got their trucks over here all the time. It's amazing, not just for us and some of the retailers that handle Harris Ranch beef. We're not the only one. There's a couple other little guys out there that handle Harris Ranch beef, but their roots grow deep here on the Central Coast, and they have for decades.
1: Yeah, and I'm stoked because we take advantage of it on the daily here, and you'll be able to do that in Lompoc real soon. So swing by one of the two conveniently located Spencer's Fresh Markets near you, soon to be three, by the way. 7 8 to 10B every day of the week, and the 8 to 8 for the service deli right by the Rock and Morro Bay here in Santa Maria, and Wednesday morning, 7 a.m. on North 8th Street in Lompoc. So Spencer's Fresh Markets, where freshness is local. Johnny, enjoy your weekend. I know you've been busting your butt, and I hope you can find a little bit of time this weekend to have a nice tea on the porch with Beatrice and look at the lake.
0: Well, it's definitely going to be all hands on deck this weekend.
1: Yeah, so it might not be till a month from now that you get to have that iced tea on the deck. we're grateful for all the effort that you're putting in to open a brand new store. I know it takes a village, and you guys are answering the call, so thank you so much.
0: You got it.
1: All right, man, we'll chat on Monday.
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Yes, we do. It's Morgan Wallen. Sunday Country 102.5, Jesse and Jay in the morning on a woohoo, it's Friday, baby. It's a good thing Jesse's out because I'm playing Eric Church while she's gone. Here's Hell of a View.

0: Jelly Roll, Hard Fought Hallelujah. Sunny Country 102.5. That, well, it's actually Brandon Lake, Hard Fought Hallelujah. Jelly Roll's a guest singer on it, but, you know, pretty predominant. Jelly is. Speaking of which, Jelly announced at the last show of his current tour that he was going to go on hiatus and be gone and out of the public eye for a couple of years, like maybe 2 years. You know, he and Bunny XO just went through a separation, and I don't know. He lost a lot of weight. I don't know. Who knows what's going on with Jelly? He just, you know, maybe he just wants to sit at home and count his money. I don't know. But he said he'll be gone and out of the limelight for a couple of years. We'll have to wait and see how that pans out. Do have more of the Central Coast Best Country next.
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0: 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It's crooner extraordinaire Matthew Malcolm at Blast and Brew A-Town. South of the grade? No worries. Matthew Malcolm will entertain on the patio at Blast and Brew Bezo 1920 Speakeasy in Napomo on Saturday from 5:30 to 7:30. 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Big band crooner Matthew Malcolm. 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
0: 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Zach gets it done, and he's out headlining his own tour right now, so if you get a chance to see Zach Top in concert, you really ought to. You know, Ella did this for me, so I want to do it.
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0: She even sounds tired. She even sounds like she really woke up. No, I'm kidding. All right, here she is doing I Can't Love You Anymore with her buddy Morgan Wallen on Sunny Country 102.5.

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1: He's a ranch hand in a pinch, man. Hotter than the red on the cattle brand. 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

0: awesome, man. So good. You might remember he played at our Santa Maria Elks Rodeo, I don't know, 7, 8 years ago, more than that, right before COVID. I don't remember, actually. It was a while ago. It was when Drunk Me came out. But Mitchell's got this really great voice, man. One of the most distinctive voices in music, let alone country music. And he's in town tonight. So if you're looking for something fun to do, it's always a good time at the casino. And I'm a big fan of their new sports bar up there. And the Willows, you can't beat the Willows. I mean, for a fancy fine dining restaurant before a show, I mean, if you've got the means and can afford it, go for it. Maybe you won big on the blackjack table. Go take that winnings up to the Willows and have a nice juicy steak. I'm more of a sports bar guy because, you know, I can get what I want. My friend can get what they want. And we all meet, sit at the bar and watch some stuff. But, hey, if you want to take me to the Willows, I'll go. You should be going to Shumash Casino tonight, though, for Mitchell Tenpenny, 8 p.m. That'll be a good show.
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Horseback Kojo and Horseback. Sunny Country 102.5. Jazz AJ in the morning. What's happening? How are you? Ready for the weekend? Are you going to Mitchell Tenpenny tonight? 8 p.m. at the Shumash Casino Resort. You ought to go. Mitchell's awesome.

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0: Joe Wetzel, Jaded. It features Ella Langley. It's Sunny Country 102.5, Jesse and Jay in the morning. I'll bet everybody and their brother's asking Ella to do a duet with them lately. She's the it girl right now. You know, Lainey was the girl, and she still is. Lainey's not lost her luster. It's just there's more than, she's not the new it girl on the blog. Ella is, you know. And then now Stella Lefty is coming up, too. I mean, that song Boston went to number one, and I mean, in a matter of a month that she, you know, she recorded, she sang the hook on a train back from Boston, and then she didn't, she released that hook, the, you know, the chorus part on TikTok and on social media, and it went viral. And when it started getting all these, you know, shares and in engagements, she was like, oh my gosh, we don't even have a song. Like, I need to write verses for that song. And now it's like the number one, it was the number one song. So it just goes to show you how quickly things can turn around in a couple of weeks. So if you're slugging through the mud and you think everything's going south and there's no end in sight, and there's no relief coming, keep on pushing. Like Rodney Atkins said, if you're going through hell, just keep going. Because look, Stella Lefty comes from a rich family. Her dad's a kabillionaire. It's not like she's hurting, but money can't buy you can't buy you success. It can open the door. You have to deliver. Boy, she delivered. We'll have to hear from Stella coming up.
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so far. I'm going to bounce. I'll be back on Monday morning with Yese. Enjoy your weekend, okay? If you're going to Mitchell 10:10 tonight, then we'll see you at 8 p.m. Somalia Showroom. Here's Dirks. What was I thinking on Sunday?

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0: Langley, Be Her. 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

0: as a classroom number at the California Institute of the Arts. If it appears in a movie, it means that a CalArts alumnus was involved in the animation. Like a digital calling card or a cinematic fingerprint, it's a message to the public. A CalArts alumnus was here. What is your calling card, your fingerprint, your message to the public? Jesus has a trademark number for you to consider. It's J1335. By this, everyone will know that you are my disciples if you love one another. John 13:35. Our love for God shows in the way that we love each other here at the Lompoc Church of Christ, and invite you to join us. 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

day, Potts Farm was a place to go. 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

Morgan Wallen, Wasted on You on Sunny Country 102.5. Hey, it's Catfish. Happy finally a Friday. You know what else today is? National Financial Awareness Day. So how do you celebrate that? You pull out the old tax returns and look over them and say, oh, honey, wasn't that a good year right there? Break out the champagne.

Molly McCreary, Hooting the Blowfish, and Bottle Rockets on Sunny Country 102.5. Hope your Friday's going well. Here comes the Zac Brown Band getting chicken fried on Sunny Country 102.5.

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Smith, Fix What You Didn't Break on Sunny Country 102.5. I got a question for you. Have you ever had a close encounter with a country music star and you did absolutely nothing? Well, this girl didn't make that mistake. She was getting married right there on the river, and the wedding ceremony was going well until she looked out on the river and she saw a bunch of people tubing, and one of those people was Shaboozy. And she said, hey, can I have a selfie, you know, for my wedding? And he said, sure, but I'm not getting off the tube. And he didn't. That's the good news.

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Wookum Panub. That's Johnny Lee on Sunny Country 102.5. Bud, sissy. That comes off the Sunny Country text request line, which you can use 805-925-5764. 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What a great fun time that'd be this weekend. Kelsey Ballerini and Kenny Chesney now.

Bentley, Drunk on a Plane on Sunny Country 102.5. So you know you've got a pretty good country song if you are parodied by Cletus T. Judd. And that happened with this song right here. We're not going to play it, but Ella Langley sang it. It's number one, and it's called Be Her on Sunny Country.

Jordan Davis. Next thing you know, on Sunny Country 102.5. Not only is today National Financial Awareness Day, it's also National Creamsicle Day. That's much more delicious.

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That's Luke Combs, Sleepless in a Hotel Room. I hate it when that happens on Sunny Country 102.5. He just came out with his upcoming tour dates, Luke Combs fans. He's taking My Kind of Saturday.

That's Cody Johnson and my sweet baby, Carrie Underwood. Sunny Country 102.5, and I'm going to love you. Guess what Carrie did this past weekend? Pretty cool. She joined the worship team on Sunday at Rolling Hills Community Church, unannounced. That's a church in Tennessee. I've actually been to that church. Long story. She performed Hillsong Worships. What a beautiful name. That was awesome. Here's Kate Brown and Woman on Sunny Country 102.5.

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Patty Chesney. Oh, those American kids on Sunny Country 102.5. Get off the couch. And if you're looking for something good on TV tonight, of course, I can't help you there. But 7 o'clock tonight, NFL Network, preseason football, the Jets and the Tampa Bay Bucks. A couple of games tomorrow, too. Here's Luke Combs. Days Like These.

just announced that the Ford Escape, going away, the Toyota GR Supra, and the Tesla Model 5. Or the Model S. It looks like a 5. It's not.

Thomas Rhett heading out to Mamaw's house for the weekend on Sunny Country 102.5. And speaking of heading out to Mamaw's house and the farm, did you hear about the farmer bride in the UK who rode her favorite cow into her wedding? It was a Swiss cow named White Chocolate Button, and he apparently loved it, the cow. And the bride did too. She said she's wanted to do it since she was 10 years old. Ride a cow into her wedding. Hey, you gotta do what makes you happy. Here's Chris Young on Sunny Country 102.5.

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1: Well, it's a Friday Eve. The weekend is upon us. Let's figure out what's going to be what on the grill and at the breakfast and dinner table. You know, in our business, you got a guy. You need a roof. Hey, I got a guy. You got a I need a plumber. I got a guy. If you need a tri-tip or a Harris Ranch piece of beef, I got a guy. His name's John Spencer from Spencer's Fresh Markets. How are you, buddy?
2: I'm doing great, Jay. How about yourself this morning?
1: Excellent. I'm sure you've got quite a few guys. You've got a strawberry guy. You've got a deli guy. You've got a egg guy.
2: 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I mean, on and on and on.
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2: Absolutely. 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
1: Nice. I'm so stoked for you and more so for my friends that live in Lompoc because... You know, don't take this the wrong way, John, but we kind of take it for granted that we have Spencer's Fresh Markets here. When I go on vacation, I'm out of town, I have to shop at another grocery store, I'm like, what is this crap? Like, come on! This is

0: isn't good produce. Where'd this come from? Indonesia? I want my stuff local.
1: Well, you'd be amazed how far some of this stuff comes from sometimes. And we're fortunate enough to have all these great farmers and ranchers and different things right here on the Central Coast that contribute to what we're able to pick up. It's second to none. You know, and a lot of people, you know, there's still some great ranchers that are raising cattle and steers and different things for Harris Ranch Beef Company. They've got their trucks over here all the time. It's amazing, not just for us and some of the retailers that handle Harris Ranch beef. We're not the only one. There's a couple other little guys out there that handle Harris Ranch beef, but the roots grow deep here on the Central Coast, and they have for decades.
0: Yeah, and I'm stoked because we take advantage of it on the daily here, and you'll be able to do that in Lompoc real soon. So swing by one of the two conveniently located Spencer's Fresh Markets near you, soon to be three, by the way. 7-8 to 10B every day of the week, and 8-8 for the service deli right by the Rock and Morro Bay here in Santa Maria, and Wednesday morning, 7 a.m. on North 8th Street in Lompoc. So Spencer's Fresh Markets, where freshness is local. Johnny, enjoy your weekend. I know you've been busting your butt, and I hope you can find a little bit of time this weekend to have a nice tea on the porch with Beatrice and look at the lake.
1: Well, it's definitely going to be all hands on deck this weekend.
0: Yeah, so it might not be till a month from now that you get to have that iced tea on the deck. we're grateful for all the effort that you're putting in to open a brand new store. I know it takes a village, and you guys are answering the call, so thank you so much.
1: You got it.
0: All right, man, we'll chat on Monday.
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1: Hudson Westbrook, House Again on Sunny Country 102.5. So Ella Langley says she may never recover from seeing Matthew McConaughey and Jimmy Fallon perform Choose in Texas on The Tonight Show. Yeah, I'm kind of glad I didn't see that. Matthew actually sang and played the mandolin. How bad could it have been? Here's Ella with Morgan Wallen and I Can't Love You Anymore on Sunny Country 102.5.

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1: Hey, Martine, what's your favorite subject in school?
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Shaboozy on Sunny Country 102.5, just at the bar getting tipsy, and he's got a good excuse. He's celebrating on this finally a Friday because his song High Noon was named as ESPN's 2026-2027 college football anthem. No small honor. That's very cool. Congrats, Shaboozer. Here's Jordan Davis, and I Ain't Saying, on Sunny Country 102.5.

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2: Well, it's a Friday Eve. The weekend is upon us. Let's figure out what's going to be what on the grill and at the breakfast and dinner table. You know, in our business, you got a guy. You need a roof. Hey, I got a guy. You got a I need a plumber. I got a guy. If you need a tri-tip or a Harris Ranch piece of beef, I got a guy. His name's John Spencer from Spencer's Fresh Markets. How are you, buddy?
3: I'm doing great, Jay. How about yourself this morning?
2: 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I'm sure you've got quite a few guys. You got a strawberry guy. You got a deli guy. You got a egg guy.
3: 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Like you said, strawberry guys. 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Harris Ranch Beef Company. 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
3: Absolutely. 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
2: Nice. I'm so stoked for you and more so for my friends that live in Lompoc because, you know, don't take this

0: wrong way, John, but we kind of take it for granted that we have Spencer's Fresh Markets here. When you, like, when I go on vacation, I'm out of town, I have to shop at another grocery store. I'm like, what is this crap? Like, come on. This isn't good produce. Where'd this come from? Indonesia? I want my stuff local.
1: Well, you'd be amazed how far some of this stuff comes from sometimes. And we're fortunate enough to have all these great farmers and ranchers and different things right here on the Central Coast that contribute to what we're able to pick up. It's second to none. You know, and a lot of people, you know, there's still some great ranchers that are raising cattle and steers and different things for Harris Ranch Beef Company. They've got their trucks over here all the time. It's amazing, not just for us and some of the retailers that handle Harris Ranch Beef. We're not the only one. There's a couple other little guys out there that handle Harris Ranch Beef, but their roots grow deep here on the Central Coast, and they have for decades.
0: Yeah, and I'm stoked because we take advantage of it on the daily here, and you'll be able to do that in Lompoc real soon. Swing by one of the two conveniently located Spencer's Fresh Markets near you, soon to be three, by the way. 7-8 to 10-B every day of the week, and 8-8 for the service deli right by the Rock and Morro Bay here in Santa Maria, and Wednesday morning, 7 a.m. on North 8th Street in Lompoc. So Spencer's Fresh Markets, where freshness is local. Johnny, enjoy your weekend. I know you've been busting your butt, and I hope you can find a little bit of time this weekend to have a nice tea on the porch with Beatrice and look at the lake.
1: Well, it's definitely going to be all hands on deck this weekend.
0: Yeah, so it might not be till a month from now that you get to have that iced tea on the deck. we're grateful for all the effort that you're putting in to open a brand new store. I know it takes a village, and you guys are answering the call, so thank you so much.
1: You got it.
0: All right, man, we'll chat on Monday.
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0: What's up, neighbor?
1: Brad Paisley. You guys got a house in Los Olivos, also one in Nashville. There's one over in Paris, France. I'm still a guy. Good to hear. Sunny Country 102.5. Well, the kids are probably back at school or they're going back next week. And here's a few quick tips to help your kids thrive this year. Number one, help them get their sleep schedule back on track after vacation. Of course. Number two, get their annual physical. Oh, they'll love that. And three, try to balance out their screen time with physical activity. I'm sure that'll go over well. Well, you never know. Here comes Cole Swindell in the middle of a memory on Sunny Country 102.5.